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My life is an X-ray. I'm sorry, a sex tape. You only get one take. Quiet on the set, please. 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

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Cause it's my favorite phrase, don't drag me down, babe. Do what I wanna do.

The world is mine. The show is yours on Radio 1. World is Mine Radio

0: show is yours on Radio 1.
1: Tuesday night, to the club. Wednesday night, what a headache, but I went.